0: Saxophon Gianluigi Trovesi.
1: And in this composition, titled Strange, Herr Bob. Maybe you decide Herr Bob is a woman played Bach, Herr Bob. Or is an aromatic herb, Bob. You decide. But the idea is a quiet desert, a riff, a sweet riff, little melody, suddenly arrive the strong wind. The strong wind is the bop. Grazie.

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Now I can play the clarinet with a net. Okay.

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There's a natural order. Those most deserving will end up with the most. That the cream cannot help but always rise up to the top. While I say, shit flows.

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So let them all kill each other and get it made overseas.

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I will kill you if you move in next to me. And it stinks. Yeah, it sucks. It's anthropologically

The free market is perfectly natural. Do you think that's some kind of dummy? It's the ideal way to order the world. Fuck the morals. Does it make any money? If you don't like it, then leave. Or use your right